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Homage and remembering those that gave all the ultimate sacrifice. Milkman and Volbeat and Demonic Depression. 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
1: Hey, Twin Forts, you've asked, you've begged. 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What? 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And a case of beer from Tom and Floodwood?
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0: Black Label Society doing Stillborn. Right here on 98X, giving you everything that rocks and giving you the drive at 5. 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Big thanks to them. Paying homage and remembering those that gave all on this Memorial Day Monday. The ultimate sacrifice for this great country, man. Ice Nine Kills striking up a big set. Blink 182. Got some hailstorm music in just a bit. Do some story of the year. Marilyn Manson's on the way to you. Hang tight.
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0: Getting stupefied, disturbed. 98X, everything that rocks on your Memorial Day Monday. Remembering those that gave all to this country. The ultimate sacrifice, man. That's what it's all about today. Sleep theory. Words are worthless. Little Corn and Poppy on the way. I got music. Man, I'm lockout and ready to rock, basically. Chevelle, get some Megadeth. I pray you, AWOL Nation, 3 days grace is on the way too. Hang tight.
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0: 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All set for another big set of rock from Ashes to News. Going to kick it off. Got some Stone Temple Pilots on the way in just a bit, too. They're going to be a part of the Rock of the Island, Treasure Island Abbey Theater. Not only Stone Temple, but Skillet, Buck Cherry, Hinder, Hoobastank's going to be there live. Crossfade, Theory of a Dead Man, and more. June 26th and June 27th. 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

98X, your concert station, that band, Breaking Benjamin, live, Mystic Lake Amphitheater, coming up September 22nd. Awaken is on from the boys there, and the Melk Band with Nickelback now. This one's San Quentin from 98X.

0: Audio Slave and Like a Stone from 98X, giving you everything that rocks on this Memorial Day Monday. Most important thing for me anyway today, Memorial Day, is remembering those and paying homage. Giving it all. The ultimate sacrifice for this country, man. Evanescence, Who Will You Follow? That's coming up. Got some music from Offspring. Some Five Finger Death Punch in just a bit. Get to some Papa Roach. Little Dirty Little Mind with Jack. Oh, yeah. Pierce the Veil. Avenged Sevenfold. Some Ice Nine Kills is on the way, too.
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1: 23 years ago, we launched a station called X105. Within a few years, the FCC granted us more power and a little respect. We then moved down the aisle to 94X. In a few years, 94X became the hardest rock station in northern Minnesota, Wisconsin, the UP, and even Canada. On a sad day 9 years ago, X was sold and the rock went silent. Since then, you've had to put up with what this town offered. We apologize. Crotch 92, your days are numbered. Ladies and gentlemen, X is back.
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0: Buck Cherry, Little Crazy Bitch, 98X, giving you everything that rocks. We are your concert station, by the way. Yeah, keeping you up to date on all the big shows. Buck Cherry going to be a part of that Rock of the Island, Treasure Island Amphitheater coming up. Two big days, June 26th and 27th. 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Have a good one, man. I got to go. I'll catch you back here tomorrow. Bye.
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0: Hey, Twin Forts, you've asked, you've begged. Now, after 9 years, our GoFundMe has been reached. What? This is it? $304? And a case of beer from Tom and Floodwood?
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1: Guns N' Roses, August 8th, Mystic Lake Amphitheater. Guns N' Roses. With Public Enemy.
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Why, good morning. Hope you had a great holiday weekend. I say good morning, but of course, if you're listening in Birmingham, England, then perhaps it's still afternoon for you. Either way, hope you had a good weekend. It's Tuesday. We'll take you through it. 6 a.m., 98X Rock.

0: 98X, Everything That Rocks, Limp Bizkit. That's Dad Vibes. It's a Tuesday morning off a holiday weekend. We hope you had a good one. Beastie Boys, about 4 minutes away after Black Label Society. 98X rocks.
1: 23 years ago, we launched a station called X105. Within a few years, the FCC granted us more power and a little respect. We then moved down the aisle to 94X. In a few years, 94X became the hardest rock station in northern Minnesota, Wisconsin, the UP, and even Canada. On a sad day 9 years ago, X was sold and the rock went silent. Since then, you've had to put up with what this town offered. We apologize. Crotch 92, your days are numbered. Ladies and gentlemen, X is back.
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Everything That Rocks, 98X, that is Shine Down Searchlight, their new album, by the way. It's out Friday. It's called 8, because it's their 8th studio album. And I cannot wait. 18 new songs. Here's Saliva, 98X. Come on, come on.

0: New Music That Rocks 98X. That's From Ashes to New and Drag Me. As we get through this Tuesday together, we want to remind you that if you, you know, maybe have a rough one, first day back in the office off a holiday weekend, that can be a little scary. 5 o'clock hour, it's all rock and roll, man. 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It is great to have you with us on a Tuesday morning. Got a long set on the way. It includes Motionless in White, Papa Roach, and some Theory of a Dead Man next.
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98X Rocks Magnolia Park. That is Shallow. Coming up later on this hour, music for you from Foo Fighters. Got some, let's see here, some Day Seeker we'll throw in this hour. Linkin Park, Autumn King. Something you want to hear, hit us up on Facebook. It's 98X Rocks. Keep it going. Crobot, this is Low Life.

0: 98X Rocks. That is Asking for a Friend by the Foo Fighters. It's off of Your Favorite Toy. This is a little bit heavier, a little more aggressive, feels like, version of the Foo Fighters, which, frankly, I'm not opposed to. I think it's pretty good stuff. Blur is about 4 minutes away. It'll be a blur because it's a very short song, but it's a goldie but a goodie. Dayseeker's latest, though, is up next on 98X.
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98X Rocks Never Tell Sleep Theory. And to break the silence, the scream in this song from Chester, it's the moment that I knew that Emily Armstrong could cut it in Linkin Park. When I heard her do this scream live, because it's not easy to do. 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

0: 98X Rocks, Evanescence, and Who Will You Follow? Going to see some sunshine today. Plenty of it, actually. Temperatures will be in the 60s away from Lake Superior. Closer to the 50s by Lake Superior. That off-lake wind will be pesky throughout the week, so get used to it. 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It includes the new song from The Who featuring Johnny Hawkins of Nothing More. Before that, we'll have some Ghost. Turnstile Ultra Bridge kicks it off next.
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everything that rocks 98X, Pierce the Veil, and So Far, So Faith. Later on this hour, we'll have tunes for you from Ice Nine Kills, McKenna Grace, that's from Scream 7, the latest with the Pretty Reckless, Youngblood, Smashing Pumpkins, Chevelle's on this hour as well. Great to have you with us. This is the latest from The Who, out of Mongolia, featuring Johnny Hawkins of Nothing More, who is not from Mongolia. It's called Lost Soul. Crank it up, 98X rocks.

0: If it rocks, 98X, Nice Nine Kills, McKenna Grace off Scream 7. That is called Twisting the Knife. I tell you what, day like this, the lake wind can be kind of annoying, but I look forward to spending some time in the sunshine later on today. Plus, our softball league starts tonight. I mean, does it get any better than that? I really shouldn't be playing softball at the age and the athletic ability I have, but it's fun. We do it on Tuesdays in the summer. It's a chance to get out, get to know some people a little bit, and show off your complete lack of athletic ability. So I've got that all going for me on this Tuesday. What do you have going on? Let us know. 98X Rocks on the Facebook. Kid Rock is coming up in just a moment. Pretty Reckless is next.
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0: Latest from Architects, that is Broken Mirror on 98X. Sunshine today, temperatures away from the lake, going to push into the 60s, even 70s. By the lake, different story, as a not gusty but somewhat pesky east wind will keep things a little bit cooler right by the shore. And that's the theme, sunshine and a lake wind the next few days. Just get used to it, but enjoy it, because days like this can be fleeting. 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We have another long set to kick you into the 9 o'clock hour on this Tuesday morning. Some President coming up, Bad Omens, Linkin Park, also Papa Roach up next.
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98X Rocks. Beartooth's latest that is free, of course. All the rage in rock over the weekend is the announcement by Caleb Shomo. He's a proudly gay man. Not much more to add to it. He said what he needed to say on social media. I'm sure very freeing, perhaps pun intended, for Caleb after all these years. But I'll let you go find that on social media and react however you feel you need to react. It doesn't change my opinion of the band or of Caleb Shomo one iota. And his new music still rocks. Bad Wolves, this is Zombie on 98X.

98X Rocks, Pearl Jam's Dark Matter. Stick around because we got music on the way for you from Mammoth. Also, Metallica coming up. But Seven Dust Latest is next on 98X.

98X rocks. That is Wolfgang Van Halen's project. That is Mammoth and the Spell. Love that song. Absolutely some cool new stuff from Mammoth. The warning is 3 minutes and 45 seconds away. This is Hell Yeah. Alcohol and Ass, 98X rocks.

0: 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Don't want to go home tonight. That is going to do it for me. Zucci is in next. Take you through a Tuesday afternoon. It's been great to have you along. Want to remind you, you can like us on Facebook, 98X Rocks. 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Long set on the way. Hailstorm, Slipknot. Got some Linkin Park in there. Five Finger Death Punch covering Kenny Wayne Shepherd to kick it off next. Have a great day.
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Yeah, Bill Murray and A Day to Remember teaming up always let you down. 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

gasoline. Story of the year. 98X, what's up, Zuchi? We had a Tuesday. It feels like a Monday because we're a day off, right? It's going to be a holiday. With 80s out there today, a lot of sun. Korn, 98X, we rock.

0: down at Save and Sound with 98X. What's up, Zuch, with you? Weather out there, 70s near the lake, 80s away. It's beautiful away from the lake. 51 tonight. It's like 20 degrees here in this studio. Yeah, this is a new X studio. We've got the, I don't know, the air conditioning is on like full blast. It's like a meat locker in here. It just, I got a coat on right now. 51 tonight, tomorrow, sun 58, Thursday, sun 56, Friday, 80. Back to the 80s and sunshine on Friday, and then for Saturday, mostly sunny and 65. Rock coming up, a blitz, 50 minutes worth for you. Zombie, Poppy, got some 3 Days Grace, Godsmack, Funeral Portrait on the way too with 98X. Hang on.
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0: Ice Nine Kills, Twisting the Knife. It's 98X. What's up, Zooch, with you? Weather out there, 70s near the lake, 80s away. Plenty of sun today, 51 tonight. Tomorrow, sun 58. Cooler on Thursday. Friday, back to it, though. 80s on Friday and sunshine. That'll be nice. Rock coming up, 50-minute music blitz. Shinedown, Tom Montana, or Tim Montana, I should say. Chevelle, 3 days grace. I got some Architects Nothing More. Highly Suspect on the way, too. It's 98X. Hang on, please.
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8: 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Wind, freezing rain, snow, ice, and hail. 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

Zoo Wi-Fi in that coffin? Because I'm just wondering, man. Okay, secret crawl back to my coffin. It's 98X. Zooch with you. Been through a Tuesday after the long extended weekend. I've been back like 3 hours. I want to go home already. I don't know. Highly suspect

nothing more. Oh, my headphones. Hang on. I just blew my headphones out. Check, check. There we go. All right, that was great. Nothing more. If it doesn't hurt, it's 98X. Autumn King is gone, gone, gone with 98X.

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Now you do what they told you. Now you do what they told you. Now you do what they told you.

Papa Roach. It's 98X. What's up? Zooch with you. 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It's all right there. Full lineup of concerts through the summer. Best way to keep track of things in your brain, that concert calendar. Breaking Ben here.

0: No pukesters helping me to the left. 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Don't need them now.
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Sleep Theory and Words Are Worthless with 98X. How you doing, man? Zuch with you. Wrapping up that blitz, but we'll sure enough get back into one for you. Cranking up a bunch of rock. Another 50 minutes of nonstop rock on the way. Nice day. I'm surprised a lot of people didn't skip out of work, take that extra day, man. Is that being greedy? Like, if you take a sick day after Memorial Day, is that just, that's not cool.

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Roach and Wake Up Call. It's 98X. How you doing, man? How you holding up on a Tuesday? You're itching to get the heck out of work, aren't you? I know. It's a nice day out there today. 80s away from the lake. A little cooler, 70s near the lake. And a lot of sun today, for sure. 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

0: freshest to new and drag me. It's 98X. What's up, Zooch, with you? I was looking at the concert calendar. The next thing on tap here is Killswitch Engage on the 5th of June. That's at the Fillmore. I've never been to the Fillmore. I don't think I've ever even been there. This is cool. Cold doing their whole Red album, man, in its entirety at the Turf Club in St. Paul. I've been to the Turf Club. Love the Turf Club. That's the 23rd of June. Rock on the Island, Treasure Island Amphitheater, Stone Temple Pilots, STP Skillet, Buckcherry Hinder, Hoobastank Crossfade, Theory of a Dead Man, and more. That's a good show, too. Get your tickets. Keep it on X. We got the hookup through the summer. Always giving out goodies for you, man, here. 98X. Got the hookup. 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Got the Foos, Nine Inch Nails. Do some In This Moment, Return to Dust on the Way, Skillet, Shinedown, Chevelle, coming up with 98X.
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Hey, Seven Dust. We'll see you in August with Theory. Right on. Can't wait for that show. Keep it on 98X for the hookup. 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

Beat X.

Turnstile. Look out for me. It's 98X. It's Schmitty on a Tuesday. Almost done. I just looked at the clock. I'm like, sweet. Almost out of here, man. Doing 50 minutes of nonstop rock. That's a blitz. It's more rock than anybody else in town, the other rock stations. And they don't do it. We do it. Audio Slave, Show Me How to Live.

0: Evanescence and who will you follow? It's 98X. Zuchu there. You know, I just like the IT guy. IT guy slash engineer was just in here, Brycey. Dude, Bryce is actually, he's like one of those dudes. He reminds me of the janitor on The Breakfast Club. No, because he just comes in and he hangs. He's the eyes and ears of this institution, people. Anyways, he's in. He's got a band. He does like Metallica covers, man. I keep telling him we got to throw a party, like a 94X welcome back party with a few bands and crank it up. Trying to get on the train. I don't know if that's going to happen or not. Yeah, we've been outlawed on many forms of transportation here in town. 98X for sure. X at least. I'm going to get out of here. You got Richard in next to hang out with you. I'll see you back in tomorrow after Brucey. Have a great rest of your Tuesday. It's warm. It's nice out there. Enjoy it. It's 98X. Rock on the way. 50 minutes of nonstop rock. 3 Days Grace. Eva Under Fire. Got some Sublime. Young Blood and the Pumpkins. And Five Finger around the corner with 98X.
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0: 98X, everything that rocks, Eve Under Fire with Maria Brink from In This Moment. It's Rich, another hour of rock. Atreyu's coming up. Slipknot got some Shinedown and Architects too right now. It's Bring Me the Horizon. It's 98X.
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8X, Black Crowes, it is Rich. Another hour of Rock is ready to go. Magnolia Park coming up. Metallica, Alien, and Fun this hour, too, right now, though. Pop Evil, it's Trenches. If it rocks, it's 98X.

98X with Ghost on a Tuesday that kind of feels like a Monday with yesterday being a holiday. Anyway, inching our way towards Quentin Time. Metallica's coming up. Got some Dayseeker and Magnolia Park now. This is Shallow on 98X.

0: 3 days, Grace. New Rock, Don't Want to Go Home Tonight on the new 98X. Coming up, we'll get to the drive at 5. 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

0: 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Tomorrow, sunshine. 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

Well, meantime, 98X, another hour of rock. Dinosaur Pileup coming up. Beartooth, Megadeth, Shinedown, and Seven Dust all on deck right now. Avenged Sevenfold. Hail to the King. It's 98X.

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If it rocks, it's 98X going to do it for me. The Milkman is in shortly. He's got Tim Montana's new one, Bring Me Down, coming up. Some Sleep Token, Limp Bizkit, Green Day, and so much more coming up. It's 98X back in a couple.

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